China Joe, you piano abo. Everything be cool, I am funny for China Joe, the body so day. 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
1: I'm building ladders. Now, let's build a castle. Yeah.

0: 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Talib, Chiqueen.
1: Kweli.
0: Kweli. I can't say it. That's why.
1: Okay, ready? Watch.

0: yeah, so that's where I'm from. Talib Kweli and DJ High Tech, Reflection Eternal, the new album is called The Train of Thought. I'm urging everybody to get a ticket and get on the train, because that's what you need to be doing. Check that out.
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0: sound. 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

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We love you! Gracias, Madrid! 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London, let's have a tea!

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1: and
0: me.
1: And I've been smoking too many cigarettes for you, for you.

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1: Yo, yo, my men and my women, don't forget about the dean. This is not the most the king. Yo.
2: Ain't nothing like the old school. Here we go, we're gonna send this one out to the old school.
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2: Number love for the old school. That's what we're gonna do this one. Yo. You feel me?
1: My men and my women, don't forget about the dean. This is not the most the king. Yo.

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I know it sounds stupid, but I've never felt more fear. It's when I felt

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They notice me, the hope that they hope to be. Independent, nobody was owning me. 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Sitting debating, waiting, whether he's the greatest. 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I was feeling an oasis, giving them a basis. Then I pull up in the dancing, see bare different faces. 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

phone. 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I was getting bigger, but they figured that I won't. I ain't gonna talk, just blow. Let's go. 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